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1: Takiego.
0: Przysyłajcie listy, e-maile i gołębie pocztowe.
2: What we've got here is failure to communicate. Some men you just can't reach. So you get what we had here last week, which is the way he wants it. Well, he gets it. I don't like it.

0: Hop, hop.
1: Benz, Benz.
0: Hop, hop.
1: Benz, Benz.
0: Hop, hop.
1: Benz, Benz.
0: Hop, hop.
1: Benz, Benz.
0: Hop, hop.
1: Benz, Benz.
0: Hop, hop.
1: Benz, Benz.

the latest hit to the wisdom of old. But I'm always alone, and my heart is like ice.

0: skills.
1: Got the skills. Got the skills. Got the skills. Got the skills.
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3: If I die before I wake,